Hey, thanks for tuning in to 91.9 KRVM. My name is Greg, and it's time for the Vinyl Revival. I'll be playing some vinyl records for you for the next 2 hours, like I do every Monday from 5 until 7. We start off tonight's show with the Atlanta Rhythm Section from their Champagne Jam album with a song called Imaginary Lover. It's my absolute pleasure to come in and share the music that I love with you, and I hope you enjoy it. And I think I've got a decent show lined up tonight. Up next, we've got Brian Auger and Trinity with a song called Just You and Just Me. Back into the music on 91.9 KRVM.

0: All right, that's... Oops. Supertramp for you on 91.9 KRVM from their Crime of the Century album from 1974 with School. I thought that would be worth playing since school is back in and we're dodging the kids as we're coming into the parking lot back here at Sheldon High School. And it's great to see a beautiful sunny afternoon and all the activity around here is just fantastic. Also had The Who in there, and that was from their Who by Numbers album. And kind of a nice tender song for the who are normally rockers. This one's a kind of a quieter song, and it's called They Are All in Love. Greg on the radio with you for the Vinyl Revival. Thank you very much for tuning in. Certainly appreciate that. And also, there's another show that's on Wednesday evening that's worth checking out. It's called Bump School. It's hosted by Big B. And he does funk and nothing but funk. It's the best in new school and old school funk. And again, it's Bump School, and it's on every Wednesday evening at 5 o'clock.
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0: All right, let's get back into the music. I've got one for you from Little Feet. This is called On Your Way Down. 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

0: course, Steely Dan for you on 91.9 KRVM from their Royal Scam album. That's Don't Take Me Alive. Paul Simon, and before that, from his greatest hits from 1977. And he's got a lot of great hits since then, so he's probably got a couple greatest hits albums, I'm guessing. But anyway, I've got one, and it features the song Slip Sliding Away, and we played that one for you. Greg on the radio with you for the Vinyl Revival. Thanks for tuning in this evening. I'd like to put a big thanks out to Stephanie Thompson of Philomath, Dennis Griffin of Eugene, and Robert Waterhouse of Lebanon. Thank you all very much for listening, and thank you for contributing to KRVM. 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
0: All right, let's get back into the music. And keep in mind that school is back in. Keep an eye out for the kiddies walking around or doing what they're doing, and make sure you're driving safe out there with the kids around. Let's get back into the music. 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

0: That's Carlos Santana for you on 91.9 KRVM from a solo effort he had in 1980. The name of the album is The Swing of Delight. And that beautiful song right there was Song for My Brother. John Martin in before that from his Solid Air album doing I Don't Want to Know. Greg on the radio with you for the Vinyl Revival. Thanks for tuning in this evening. The Green Hill Humane Society is holding its annual gala fundraiser, An Evening for Animals, on Saturday, September 26th from 5:30 to 10:30 p.m. at the Graduate Hotel in Eugene. 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
0: All right, here's a quick look at the KRVM weather. Oak Ridge area tonight, mostly clear, low around 49. Tomorrow it's going to be mostly sunny and high near 71. On the coast tonight, partly cloudy, low around 50. Tomorrow it's going to be mostly sunny, high at 66 degrees. Eugene Springfield area tonight, increasing clouds, low around 47. Tomorrow it's going to be patchy fog, mostly cloudy, becoming sunny and high near 70 degrees. I'm delighted that we're getting some of our summer weather back before we move into autumn or fall and winter. Let's have a few more 75 to 80 degree weather days. That's what I'm saying. All right, let's get back to the music. Here's the Beatles with Octopus's Garden from their Abbey Road album. 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

There's a couple from the amazing Rhythm Aces for you on 91.9 KRVM. From their Too Stuffed to Jump album, they did If I Just Knew What to Say and The End Is Not in Sight. Like those guys a lot. They're kind of like Firefall or the the country rock bands like the Ozark Mountain Daredevils and that kind of thing. I put them in that category and like them a lot. They have a couple really nice albums. All right, up next on the Vinyl Revival, we've got Tom Petty and the Heartbreakers. This is from his Hypnotic Eye album with You Get Me High. We're back in the music on 91.9 KRVM.

0: Bob Marley and the Wailers for you on 91.9 KRVM from their Natty Dread album, doing Lively Up Yourself. Keith Richards in before that from a solo album he did in 1987. Name of the record is Talk Is Cheap, and the song is called Big Enough. And, you know, when a great artist like Keith Richards, who's so connected, puts out a solo album, you always expect, well, he's going to have Mick Jagger on there and Ron Wood and, you know, all his buddies, and it's understandable because they know the music, and it's easy access and that kind of stuff. But on this album, he's kind of dug in pretty deep on the song Big Enough. He had Steve Jordan on drums, I think he's a jazz guy, and then Bootsy Collins on bass, Bernie Worrell on organ, and Maceo Parker on alto sax, with a lady by the name of Sarah Dash on background vocals. So he went out of his comfort zone and produced a pretty doggone good record, if you ask me. Greg on the radio with it for the Vinyl Revival. Thanks for tuning in. And be sure to check out the Rock and Roll Hall of Fame, which is on a little bit later on tonight. It's on every Monday evening at 9 o'clock. Jimmy C is your host, and he does a musical tour through the Rock and Roll Hall of Fame, highlighting performers, writers, and producers. And again, that's the Rock and Roll Hall of Fame, and it's on every evening at 9 o'clock.
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0: All right, let's get back into the music. Up next, I've got a couple from Elvin Bishop. This one's from his Rock My Soul album. The name of the song is Don't Mind If I Do. Back in the music on 91.9 KRVM.

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0: All right, Gate Mouth Brown for you on 91.9 KRVM from his Pressure Cooker album all the way back to 1986 with Ain't Nobody Here But Us Chickens. Commander Cody and his Lost Planet Airmen did It Should Have Been Me from their Truckers Favorites. And then Elvin Bishop in there from his Juke Joint Jump album with Rollin' Home. Greg on the radio with you for the Vinyl Revival. Thank you for tuning in this evening. Don't forget that Miles of Bluegrass is coming up right after this show. Ramblin' Robert is sure to have a great show lined up for you, so make sure you stay tuned for Miles of Bluegrass, which is coming up next. I'd like to put a big thanks out to Bonnie and Herb Severson of Eugene, James Freeman of Oak Ridge, and Robin and Robin Bentley of Eugene. 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We certainly couldn't do it without you.
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0: All right, let's get back into the music. I've got one coming at you from Robert Plant and Alison Krauss from their Raise the Roof album. This actually is going to feature Alison Krauss on vocals, and it's a song called It Don't Bother Me. Back into the music on 91.9 KRVM.

0: All right, Lee Michaels for you on 91.9 KRVM from his self-titled live studio album, doing a Hey Heidi Hi. Greg on the radio with you for the Vinyl Revival. Thanks a bunch for tuning in. I'm about ready to check out. It's been a lot of fun. And go home and start all over. Put about 25 records back on the shelf and grab another 25 and come on down here next week. So thanks for tuning in, and we'll check in with you next week. But in the meantime, I wanted to mention that the Materials Exchange Center for the Community Arts, or MECCA, is a nonprofit that sells secondhand supplies to create arts and crafts. The purpose of MECCA is to inspire creativity, support education, and reduce waste. The shop on High Street in Eugene has an inventory that changes daily, and recycled materials are free for teachers. 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
0: All right, let's take a quick look at the KRVM weather. In the Oak Ridge area tonight, it's going to be mostly clear, a low around 49. Tomorrow's mostly sunny and high near 71 degrees. On the coast tonight, partly cloudy, low around 50. Tomorrow's going to be mostly sunny, high near 66. Eugene Springfield area tonight, increasing clouds, low around 47. Tomorrow's going to be patchy fog, mostly cloudy, becoming sunny and high near 70 degrees. All right, I've got one more song lined up for you. This is Lou Donaldson, and it's from his Say It Loud album, and this is a song called Brother Soul. Back in the music on 91.9 KRVM.

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I would like to thank all the great

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1: Well, hi, howdy. Oh, yes, this is me, Ramblin' Robert. Okay, I had to get those IDs in first. Okay, well, okay, we're doing songs about love, and we started off with Jackson Browne and David Lindley doing These Days from a really, really great album. And into Newgrass Revival's cover of that from their album Fly Through the Country. Okay, we're doing all love songs today. Now we're going to have the Grascals featuring Dolly Parton doing The Pain of Loving You. And then we're going to go into Dolly herself doing that famous song, I'll Always Love You. Take it away, Grascals, right here on 91.9 KRVM, Miles of Bluegrass.

I'll go ahead and sit down. I'll do you another. I wasn't leaving anyway. I just wanted to see if you liked me. But in all... Boy, I fished for that one, didn't I? Anyway, thank you again for being so nice. I appreciate it. Hi, Kenz.

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5: Well, you know, here at KRVM, we're keeping that real variety of music. That's what KRVM stands for. And if you like bluegrass, you'd probably like another show we have here called Roots and Branches. It's the best in Americana, alt country, and roots. And it's on every Sunday at 5 p.m. with your host, Shotgun Majors, right here on the station you're listening to, 91.9 KRVM. And I know for sure he plays some bluegrass, too, as well. You can't get any more Americana than that. Okay, keeping going with the love songs. Here's the wonderful, great Emmy Lou Harris. She's a trio partner with Dolly Parton and Linda Ronstadt, of course. So we're going to play some Emmy Lou Harris, and she's going to do a couple of songs. One's called It's Not Love, But It's Not Bad. And then another one is Buckaroo into Love's Gonna Live Here. So how about that, Emmy Lou? What you got to say?
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All right, long applause there, okay. Emmylou Harris, Love's Gonna Live, we're going to start off with the instrumental Buckaroo. Okay, now we're going to do some vinyl here, and the Osborne Brothers are going to do Love Lifted Me. Take it away, kids.

0: All right. All right, let's keep going with the love songs now. We're going to have Daly and Vincent doing Your Love Is Like a Flower. Let's hear from those guys first. What do you guys see there?
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1: 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This is music that will melt your ears off.

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5: 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You have Steve and Jill Paulson in Lowell, Oregon, and Bobby Sorrell right here in Eugene, Oregon. She used to work here at KRVM. Hi there, Bobby. And I want to say to those people, mighty fine and a great big question. Thank you. All right. Well, let's keep the songs going here, the love songs. Now we're going to have Lori Lewis in the right hands, and they're going to do a great song. I love it. Love Chooses You. Let's hear from Lori first, shall we?
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4: We had a request for this one. It's one called Love Chooses You.

0: Okay, now we're going to do another love song from the Steep Canyon Rangers. We're going to do a couple from them, actually. They're going to do Easy to Love and then Loving Pretty Women. Let's hear from those guys first, shall we?
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5: 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All right. Well, sounds good, especially these days. Okay, all right. Well, look, all right. More loving songs from Steep Canyon Rangers. Now they're going to do one, a title track from their album, Loving Pretty Women. All right. Well, take it away, guys, right here on 91.9 KRVM with your host, Ramblin' Robert. Take it away, guys.

0: Okay. There you go. Now we're going to do some love songs. A lot of love from Del McCurry. He's going to do Love, Love, Love. And then I Fell in Love. That's a lot of love, Del. Yes, by golly. Let's hear from Del first, shall we?
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0: Did you know that dolphins are so smart that within a few weeks of captivity, they can train people to stand on the very edge of the pool and throw them fish? My therapist says I have a preoccupation with vengeance. We'll see about that. I think my neighbor has stalked me. She's been Googling my name on her computer. I saw it through my telescope last night. Well, folks, we are broadcasting in HD. 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Okay. You are tuned in to Ramblin' Robert with Miles and Bluegrass here. Okay, we're doing love songs. Now we're going to do Crying Uncle Bluegrass Band. And they're going to do a little song here called I'm So Sorry That I Threw Your Love Away. Let's hear from those guys first, shall we?
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4: 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Robert's playing the best music in the greater Eugene area.

0: All right, Crying Uncle Bluegrass Band. I love those guys. They are mighty fine indeed. Okay, keeping with the love songs, now we're going to do a little something from a great singer. He was in the Newgrass Revival, and now he's with the Doobie Brothers, and he's the best singer in that band. His name is John Cowan, and he's just an incredible singer, just a best voice ever. And he's going to do a song, a love song, from his album New Tattoo, and it's called Love's Like Rain. How about that, John? What do you got to say?
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All right. Ah, mighty fine. Okay. Nice going there, John. Okay. To go into more love songs, here's Blue Mule doing When Love Comes to Town. Well, why not? Good town to be in, I'd say.

Oh, mighty fine. Okay, now we're going to go with the great Alison Krauss. She's going to do a couple of songs about love. She's going to do Love You in Vain, and then As Lovely as You. So here's Alison Krauss and Union Station. Take it away right here on 91.9 on your FM dial, KRVM, with your host, Ramblin' Roberts.

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4: 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That's what KRVM stands for. And we have a show, it's called Into the Muse. 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And they also host a open mic at the Gratitude on Sundays, before 11 o'clock, of course. So anyway, check them out. They're great. And Dan, by the way, is a really good guitar player, man. He's something else. Okay. All right. Now, we're going to do, something from the Cox family, and they're going to cover John Sebastian's Loving You right here on 91.9 KRVM with your host, Ramblin' Roberts.

All right. Now, some more love songs. We're going to have the Travelers doing How Could I Love Her So Much? I don't know. Doing something, I guess. Right here on 91.9 KRVM with Ramblin' Robert.

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4: Well, you know, we are listener-sponsored radio, and I want to thank some of our listener sponsors who know that radio worth listening to is, after all, radio we're supporting. You have, in Eugene, Oregon, John Voltkva, and Walterville, Oregon, where I live, Bob and Lisa Harden, and up there in Pasco, Washington, you have Walter Turlock. So Ramblin' Robert says, like he usually says, mighty fine in a great big Western. Thank you. Okay. All right. Well, let's keep the old love songs going now. And here's a guy named John Williams, and he's going to do a song called You Don't Love Me Anymore. Oh, no. That's just plain sad. Oh, well. Take it away, John, right here on 91.9 KRVM with Ramblin' Roberts.

All right, that's Jeanette Williams, Johnny Williams' wife, singing there for you. All right, mighty fine. Okay, now we're going to do a couple of songs, love songs from the great Ricky Skaggs. He's going to do You've Got a Lover and Lovin' Only Me from his album The High Notes. Yeah, there's a lot of high notes in bluegrass, by golly. You got to be able to have that tenor going. All right. Take it right here on 91.9 KRVM, Miles of Bluegrass with Ramblin' Robert.

Okay, these are songs from Ricky Skaggs. It's a collection of the greatest country hits from a bluegrass perspective. Okay, now he's going to do another good Loves and Lovin' song, and it's called Loving Only Me. Well, sounds like a good idea, Ricky. Good luck. Here's Ricky Skaggs again, right here on 91.9 KRVM with your host, Ramblin' Roberts.

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5: 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An application link and more information can be found at krvm.org under the What's Happening tab. Okay, let's keep things rolling here. Okay, we're going to do some more love songs. This is from the Dreadful Snakes. This has all kinds of famous people on it, people like Bela Fleck and Jerry Douglas and Roland White and Pat Enright. They're going to do a little song called Don't Let Your Sweet Love Die. Okay, well, please don't do that, guys. Right here on 91.9 KRVM with Ramblin' Roberts.

Mighty fine. Okay, now we're going to do a little something from Wyatt Rice and Tony Rice, Chris Hillman, and Herb Pedersen from their album Running Wild. And the song is called About Love. Well, what about it, guys?

All right. That's real sweet. That's Tony Rice singing the lead there with all the harmonies from Chris Hillman and the guys. Okay, now we're going to do a little song here from New Blue Vagabonds, and it's called A Lot More Love. You just can't get too much love, that's for sure. So spread that love around, folks. Right here on 91.9 KRVM, Miles of Bluegrass.

Here's a look at the KRVM weather for Monday, the 14th of September. In Oak Ridge, mostly clear, lows around 49. Tomorrow, mostly sunny, highs at 71. On the coast, tonight, partly cloudy, lows around 50. Tomorrow, mostly sunny, highs at 66. In the Eugene and Springfield area, tonight, increasing clouds, lows at 47. Tomorrow, patchy fog, mostly cloudy, becoming sunny, and highs at 70. And currently at the KRVM studios here at Sheldon High School, it's 61 lovely degrees. Okay, let's go out now with the Country Gazette. This features Byron Berline, Al Mundy, and all kinds of great guys. And this is from a really great album called A Traitor in Our Midst. And it's called If You're Ever Gonna Love Me. Take care of yourself, folks. Be good to your neighbors. Love your neighbors and love yourself as well.

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Hi, everybody. Jimmy C here, and you've tuned in to the Rock and Roll Hall of Fame show. Thanks for joining me as I am again playing a whole bunch of songs out of the Grammy Hall of Fame. Hey, there's more than one Hall of Fame to be excited about, and the Grammy Hall of Fame is one of those that I think exemplifies the real excellence in music over the years. We started out with Joan Jett and the Blockharts and I Love Rock and Roll. They were inducted in the Grammy Hall of Fame in 2015. I guess that was a year after they were inducted into the Rock and Roll Hall of Fame. And as I warn you every week, I got kind of a hodgepodge, eclectic kind of group of music. And if you don't like something that you're hearing right now, just hang around because I'm sure I'm going to play something that you're going to say, hey, he really does know how to play some good music occasionally. And so I'm going to kick the night off with a song from Blondie. This is off their Parallel Lines album. They were known as a new wave band, and Blondie had some of the biggest selling hits of the 70s, including this one, which sold over 3.5 million copies, topped the charts in several countries, including the U.S. from 1979. Here is Heart of Glass, right here on 91.9 KRVM.

0: 91.9 KRVM. And I had a request the other day from one of our members who said, hey, play more James Brown. And so there it is. This is the title track off his 65 album, I Feel Good, one of his 97 songs that reached the top 100. This one peaked at number 3. Rolling Stones gave us Satisfaction. And the guitar riff by Keith Richards that opens the song is widely considered one of the greatest hooks in rock and roll history. It's often mistaken for a sax rather than a fuzz boxed guitar. And the Animals gave us their version of House of the Rising Sun, a number one hit both in the UK and North America. And before I bring on the next music, I want to talk a little bit about KRVM.org. 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
0: So let's get back to the music now. Here's a song that was written by Sonny Bono. It reached number one, shot these guys in a national spotlight. This sold over a million copies from 1965. Yep, you got it, Sonny and Cher, and I Got You, Babe, here on 91.9 KRVM, keeping real variety in music.

91.9 KRVM, and with a number one hit that became Motown's fastest selling and biggest selling single at the time, moving over 2.5 million copies. Marvin Gaye released this in 68, but Gladys Knight and the Pips gave us I Heard It Through the Grapevine from 1967. Carole King and It's Too Late off her Tapestry album, while being one of her best-known songs, it also earned a Grammy for Record of the Year and helped the album earn Album of the Year. Bonnie Raitt gave us I Can't Make You Love Me from Luck of the Draw, 1991. Hey, before I move on, there's a bunch of people that I'd like to thank, but I can only thank so many people in such a small period of time. So I'm going to take a couple of minutes and thank John Henke and Mary Lou Henke of Seattle, Washington, and Jerry and Patty Turley of Eugene. Thank you very much for all the help that you give us so we can stay on the air bringing in great music like this. From 1965, this is the Bobby Fuller Four and I Fought the Law here on 91.9 KRVM, listener-supported radio.

91.9 KRVM from 1967. That was the Box Tops and the Letters. And the Jackson 5 gave us a song that was listed in the Rolling Stones magazine's 500 Greatest Songs of All Time. That was from 1969, and I Want You Back. And the Beach Boys gave us one of America's biggest hits since the so-called British Invasion. And the song became the band's first chart-topping hit in the U.S. From 1964, that was the Beach Boys and I Get Around. Here now is Derek and the Dominoes and Layla. 91.9 KRVM, and I'm Jimmy C.

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91.9 KRVM. And you know something? There are so many Beatles songs in the Grammy Hall of Fame, but this one was the group's first American number one hit, and it started the British invasion into the American music industry. We're going to hear more of their other stuff later in the show, but that was from 1963, and I'm going to hold your hand. And I'm going to end the first hour of the Rock and Roll Hall of Fame show with a song from Bill Withers from 1972. This is Lean On Me. But stay with me. I got more great music out of the Grammy Hall of Fame right here on 91.9 KRVM, and I'm Jimmy C.

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91.9 KRVM. Welcome back to the second hour of the Rock and Roll Hall of Fame show. If you listen to me the first hour and over the last couple of weeks, you know that I'm playing a bunch of songs that have been inducted in the Grammy Hall of Fame, which sometimes the artists are in the Rock and Roll Hall of Fame, so in all kind of tracks. I started out with a song that is regarded as one of the greatest rock songs, covered by many artists. The single sold over 8 million copies when it was released, won a Grammy for Record of the Year, helped the album earn a Grammy nomination for Album of the Year, and the album itself sold over 42 million copies. Not bad for one song. From 1977, that was the Eagles in Hotel California. Here is Eric Clapton doing a song that was originally released by Bob Marley. Clapton's cover reached number one, earned a gold record from 1974. Here is I Shot the Sheriff, here on 91.9 KRVM.

0: 91.9 KRVM, and from his Highway 61 Revisited album, a song that was listed in the Rock and Roll Hall of Fame's 500 Songs That Shaped Rock and Roll, that was Bob Dylan and Like a Rolling Stone. And John Lennon with a song that most people regard as a gift to the music industry and the world at large, from 1971, that was Imagine. 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
1: 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Stickmen's latest album, their first in a decade, is Let's Thrack Again, a tribute to the 1995 King Crimson album, Thrack. 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
0: So let's get back to the Rolling Stones. I think it's probably no surprise that groups like the Stones and the Beatles and the Kinks have more than one or two songs in the Grammy Hall of Fame. This is one of theirs and one of my favorite songs from the Stones. This earned a gold record. It was a number one hit from 1969. This is Honky Tonk Woman here on 91.9 KRVM.

91.9 KRVM, and I'm Jimmy C, and I just brought you Chuck Berry and his 1958 hit, Johnny B. Goode, another great artist of the late 50s, early 60s, and his song is considered a classic, and his opening guitar riff has inspired many artists, like the Beach Boys song, Fun, Fun, Fun. Give it a listen. I think sometime I'm going to play that in the not-too-distant future. Little Richard gave us A Long Tall Sally from 1956, and Little Eva in Locomotion, a song written by the team of Jerry Goffin and Carol King. It was originally written for D.D. Sharp, who turned it down, and Little Eva had a number one hit for it. I got some more great music from the 50s coming up in just a second, but before I do that, a couple people that I got to thank. Bob Dewis of Tazewell, Tennessee, way over in Tennessee, and Rick Walston of Eugene, Oregon. I want to say thanks to them and all of you out there who helped keep us on the air, because without your help, we could not be here. I don't mean to get on my soapbox, but you know that the current administration has rescinded the money that the previous administration had promised us. And so now all the funding that we have here at the station is through your kindness. So if you can help us out to make up some of that difference that we're missing, please go to krvm.org and scroll on down to the Donate Now button, and it'll kind of walk you through that whole process. And if you want to talk to us during regular business hours, give us a call at 541-790-5786. That's 541-790-KRVM. And the wonderful folks in the office will be happy to help you with that. So let's get back to the music from 1958. Here is a Mexican folk song, originally from the state of Veracruz. This is Richie Valens and La Bamba on 91.9 KRVM, listener-supported radio.

91.9 KRVM and off their album Chez Chic. That was Chic and Le Freak. A lot of rhyming there, huh? The song went to number 3 and was named in Rolling Stones magazine's 500 Greatest Songs of All Time. And Billy Joel gave us Just the Way You Are from the Stranger album. This song received 2 Grammy Awards, Record of the Year and Song of the Year. Here is R.E.M., who also won 2 Grammys with this song. From 1991, this is Losing My Religion on 91.9 KRVM.

0: 91.9 KRVM. And as I mentioned earlier in the show, there are many groups that have multiple songs in the Grammy Hall of Fame. And the Beatles are one of those groups. They just gave us the title track off their album Help from 1965. The track received 4 nominations for Grammys, including Best Contemporary Song and Pop Performance by a Duo. And the album itself made history as the first rock album nominated for Album of the Year.
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0: Well, I am going to end the show with another great Beatles song from 68. This is going to be Hey Jude. But until I catch you next time, this is Jimmy C. and the Rock and Roll Hall of Fame Show, playing a lot of songs out of the Grammy Hall of Fame, saying take care, be good, be safe, be kind to each other, don't let them drive you nuts out there, and I'll catch you real soon. Good night.

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towns, freaking me out, bringing me down. Knock down houses, build more lanes. Once was a problem, but now it's insane. My solution, it's one that I like. It's a bike, my acoustic motorbike. So come on, get up in your bike. 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

0: Hey there, Tony here, the anonymous DJ. Friday morning, breakfast with the blues on 91.9 KRVM. All vinyl. I'm here 5:30 straight down. You be too, eh?
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John, Paul, George, and Ringo, covers, solos, and much, much more. 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

There is a cheerful little ditty to start your day, a Beatles tune originally, that is Albert Castilla with his version of Your Blues. It's Breakfast with the Blues on KRVM. Good morning to you. I'm Jive and Johnny Etheridge. Here's Muddy Waters.

Mercury Blues from Joanna Connor here on Breakfast with the Blues, KRVM. Now here's Little Walter and his Nightcaps to play Juke.

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There's the B. Christopher Band on Breakfast with the Blues, KRVM. 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

Oh, that's a big if, all right. That is Michael Rubin on KRVM. Breakfast with the Blues. Good morning to you. I'm Jive and Johnny Etheridge. Here is Jimmy Yancey with the How Long Blues.

0: A live one for you, Blood Moon from Too Slim and the Tail Draggers on KRVM. 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
1: Now, this is the blues. That was a white man had the blues. Cause nothing to worry about. Now, you lay down at night. You roll from one side of the bed to the other all night long. You can't see what's the matter. The blues has got you. You get up and sit on the side of your bed in the morning. May have a sister and a brother, mother and father around, but you don't want no talk out of them. What's the matter? The blues got you. Well, you go and put your feet under the table and look down in your plate, got everything you want to eat. But you shake your head, you get up, you say, Lord, I can't eat and I can't sleep. What's the matter? The blues got you. Want to talk to you. Hear what you got to tell them.

0: 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Stickmen's latest album, their first in a decade, is Let's Thrack Again, a tribute to the 1995 King Crimson album Thrack. Stickmen, tickets and information at wowhall.org.
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There's a group called the Name Droppers here on Breakfast with the Blues. This is KRVM. Good morning. I'm Jive and John putting the records on. Now here's Elmore James.

That's called Crying from Oregon blues great Sonny Hess here on KRVM's Breakfast with the Blues. Now here's Erskine Hawkins and his band. This is After Hours.

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Reilly on KRVM. Easy Wind. This is Breakfast with the Blues. I'm Jivin' Johnny Etheridge here with you. Now here's the Allman Brothers Band.

There's Joy Ann Parker here on KRVM. Breakfast with the Blues. There's James Cotton, a record billed to the Jimmy Cotton Blues Quartet.

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1: Whiskey, whiskey on the shelf. 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

Lucky at Love from Taz Crew here on KRVM. It's Breakfast with the Blues. Good morning. Thanks for tuning in. I'm Jive and Johnny Etheridge. Here is Kokomo Arnold.

you won't do right yourself. How can I do right, baby, when you won't do right yourself?

There's the Steve Miller Band here on Breakfast with the Blues. Now here's Washboard Sam on KRVM.

There is Oregon Blues favorite Michael Tracy and the High Tones here on Breakfast with the Blues, KRVM. In the mood for the blues, here's Ernie Johnson.

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That is Ryan Blumrath Newman here on Breakfast with the Blues. KRVM, I'm Jivin' Johnny with you. Here's Blind Lemon Jefferson with that Black Snake Moan.

You know a gent can't buy that heart. Oh, that must have been a bad bug. You know a gent can't buy that heart. Asked my baby for 50 cents. She said, lemon ain't a child in the yard.

That's a rather unique version of Stagger Lee done for us by Taj Mahal here on Breakfast with the Blues. Now here's Billy's Blues, Billy Stewart on KRVM.

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There is Russ Green here on KRVM. I'm Jivin' Johnny Etheridge with you. This is Breakfast with the Blues, where I've got some down-home blues for you from ZZ Hill.

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1: KRVM weather in Oak Ridge today, partly sunny, highs of 70, partly cloudy tonight, lows of 50, and mostly sunny tomorrow with highs in the upper 70s. At the coast today, partly sunny, highs in the mid-60s, partly cloudy tonight, lows of 50. Tomorrow, sunny with highs near 72. In the Eugene-Springfield area today, mostly cloudy, highs near 70. Partly cloudy tonight, lows of 50. Sunny tomorrow, highs of 78.

There is Jovan Webb here on KRVM, where we serve up breakfast with the blues 7 mornings a week. There's one from Tar Heel Slim.

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That was the latest from Tedeschi Trucks Band with I Got You. Good morning, I'm Laura, and this is Joss Stone with Tell Me What We're Gonna Do Now on 91.9 KRVM.

0: That was Sam Fender with Spit of You on 91.9 KRVM. 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

Well, here's my final serenade. Here's a gun and here's a blade. Here's a picture that I saved for too long. Here's my credit card and keys, and the reason I won't find peace. Here's

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The stars were tripping on a Tuesday night. I didn't know that it was cold. I got so high that the seasons changed. I watched the silver turn to gold. I drank my life, I was chasing it down. 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
4: KRVM weather in Oak Ridge today, partly sunny, highs of 70. Partly cloudy tonight, lows of 50, and mostly sunny tomorrow with highs in the upper 70s. At the coast today, partly sunny, highs in the mid-60s. Partly cloudy tonight, lows of 50. Tomorrow, sunny with highs near 72. In the Eugene-Springfield area today, mostly cloudy, highs near 70. Partly cloudy tonight, lows of 50. Sunny tomorrow, highs of 78.
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That was the latest from the Rolling Stones Within the Stars. Good morning, I'm Laura, and this is the Parson Redheads with To the Sky on 91.9 KRVM.

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2: And we're checking in with Eric from Green Hill Humane Society. Who is our pet of the week?
3: Dog name, Cavatappi. I'm thinking I'm pronouncing it right. Probably not. It's a kind of pasta. They've named him after pasta. 6 years old, came in as a stray, so we don't know much about him. He's about six, in fact. German Shepherd mix, and I'm looking at him, and I'm thinking that's exactly right. He doesn't have the up ears like some shepherds and most shepherds are supposed to. But the coloring was very, very tricolor shepherd. And he looks like one. He's about 77 pounds. So that's about right for a middle-sized German Shepherd.
2: It says German Shepherd mix. I don't see what other breeds would be in this dog, but I definitely can see the German Shepherd in him.
3: This one really looks a lot like a shepherd, and apparently the descriptions. He apparently does okay with other dogs, although if you have one, bring it in for the introduction. Unknown about cats, the same thing, that slow introduction. And he'd prefer a quieter home, they think, so children 10 and above. Anything else you'd like to know about him? I'm a relaxed, slow-moving guy that likes my peace and quiet.
2: So if you're looking for a low-key dog, this could be the one for you.
3: It sounds like, and maybe not the only dog in the home. So, I mean, it looks like he does well with other dogs. So if you already have one, again, back to that introduction. And as always, if this dog is not the one for you, we have many more out at Green Hill.
2: And I see that your annual event, An Evening for Animals, is fast approaching. Please tell us more about it.
3: A week from Saturday, it is either our first or second largest fundraiser of the year. Looking at, again, silent auction, a regular auction, got a meal, it's got poo-poo platters, and it's straight donations. 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It's a great evening. It's kind of formal. It's down at what I used to call the Hilton, and it's now the Graduate. It'll be a great event for, I think, a lot of folks.
2: And you can purchase your tickets on the website and learn more at green-shield.org/gala. But if you just go to the green-shield.org, it's right there on the front page. It's, you don't need to type in anything fancy.
3: And I like the artwork that the poster is built around on the website, too. There's some dogs draped in pearls and things, which I find very amusing, or at least drawings of dogs, perhaps.
2: Yeah. Love the bling. The goal is $250,000. You have raised $68,519 so far, but that's great. And can people donate up to and past the event?
3: Through the end of the event, for sure, and maybe a bit afterwards. Sometimes there's a little window following, too, for ability to still give. But I would not wait too long. Do it as soon as you can if you're there, and or go and do it at the event itself, because it's very celebratory. There's, you know, they celebrate volunteers and staff and dogs and cats and other animals. It's a party.
2: And remind us who our Pet of the Week is.
3: It's a six-year-old German Shepherd mix named Cavatappi. Looks like he wants to be a little sort of more quiet life, perhaps, but I think he's got a lot of good years left in him. He's going to make someone a great dog.
2: All right, Eric, thank you so much. We'll check in with you next time.
3: Sounds good, Adam. You take care.
2: You too. Bye-bye.
3: Bye-bye.
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0: That was Davey Knowles with Island Bound on 91.9 KRVM. 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
5: KRVM weather in Oak Ridge today, partly sunny, highs of 70, partly cloudy tonight, lows of 50, and mostly sunny tomorrow with highs in the upper 70s. At the coast today, partly sunny, highs in the mid-60s, partly cloudy tonight, lows of 50. Tomorrow, sunny with highs near 72. In the Eugene-Springfield area today, mostly cloudy, highs near 70. Partly cloudy tonight, lows of 50. Sunny tomorrow, highs of 78.
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That was new from the Vindies with Trapdoor. Good morning, I'm Laura, and this is Ray LaMontagne with You Are the Best Thing on 91.9 KRVM.

0: 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That was Bad Bad Hats with Walkman. 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It's 50 years of that truly American musical art form known as jazz. 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

0: That was Goose with Your Direction on 91.9 KRVM. 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

0: That was May Moore with Rain Song on 91.9 KRVM. 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
5: KRVM weather in Oak Ridge today, partly sunny, highs of 70, partly cloudy tonight, lows of 50, and mostly sunny tomorrow with highs in the upper 70s. At the coast today, partly sunny, highs in the mid-60s, partly cloudy tonight, lows of 50. Tomorrow, sunny with highs near 72. In the Eugene-Springfield area today, mostly cloudy, highs near 70. Partly cloudy tonight, lows of 50. Sunny tomorrow, highs of 78.
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That was Calder Allen with Fault Lines. 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

0: That was Mount Moriah with Bright Light on 91.9 KRVM. 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
2: 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Disasters like fires, floods, and hurricanes can cause billions of dollars of damage and destroy people's lives. 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
3: It's pre-planning, preparing for what we know may happen in the future.
2: Joel Scatta of the nonprofit Natural Resources Defense Council says these projects are cost-effective. A 2019 analysis of resiliency grants from three federal agencies showed that every dollar spent saved six. BRIC was signed into law during President Trump's first term with bipartisan support. But last year, the Trump administration tried to cancel it. In response, states sued, and in March, a judge ruled that BRIC must be reinstated.
3: Free hazard mitigation programs like BRIC, they save lives and they save dollars. 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
2: Climate Connections is produced by the Yale Center for Environmental Communication. 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

0: was Marcus James with Are You Ready on 91.9 KRVM. 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

0: That was Ruthie Foster with Aim for the Heart on 91.9 KRVM. Oregon Department of Health Services is offering help for those who lost SNAP benefits despite still qualifying for assistance. 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
5: KRVM weather in Oak Ridge tonight, partly cloudy, lows of 50. Mostly sunny tomorrow, highs of 77. At the coast tonight, partly cloudy, lows of 50. Sunny tomorrow, highs of 72. In the Eugene Springfield area tonight, partly cloudy, lows of 49. Sunny tomorrow, highs of 78.
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That was the latest from the Strokes with Going Shopping. 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
5: KRVM weather in Oak Ridge tonight, partly cloudy, lows of 50. Mostly sunny tomorrow, highs of 77. At the coast tonight, partly cloudy, lows of 50. Sunny tomorrow, highs of 72. In the Eugene Springfield area tonight, partly cloudy, lows of 49. Sunny tomorrow, highs of 78.
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91.9 KRVM. That's John Ollier and the Reverie with If She's Lonely. Start off the hour with Jerry Garcia and Sugar Reed. Good afternoon. I'm Adam. Coming up, we'll hear Avett Patton's latest. Also have a new one from Happy Landing. Here's Tracy Chapman with her classic Fast Car on 91.9 KRVM.

0: On 91.9 KRVM, that's David Wilcox with Oil Talking to Ya. 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Tomorrow, it is Coffee Jack, your barista of the blues, for the Harmonica Hump Day edition. 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

0: 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That's Tongue Tied from Tony Furtado. Jack Johnson, before that, gave us If I Had Eyes. 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
5: KRVM weather in Oak Ridge tonight, partly cloudy, lows of 50. Mostly sunny tomorrow, highs of 77. At the coast tonight, partly cloudy, lows of 50. Sunny tomorrow, highs of 72. In the Eugene Springfield area tonight, partly cloudy, lows of 49. Sunny tomorrow, highs of 78.
0: Adam with you on this Tuesday. In the next hour, I got the new one from Charlie Crockett. Here is Happy Landing with their new one, The River, on 91.9 KRVM.

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91.9 KRVM from his new album, Clovis. There is Charlie Crockett with the Hallelujah Trail. And Traffic did 40,000 Headmen. Here is Ben Harper and the Innocent Criminals with Deeper and Deeper. I'm Adam, and you're listening to 91.9 KRVM.

0: It's John Mellencamp on 91.9 KRVM with Forgiveness. We had Get Down by Susto. Round Midnight is tonight at 9 o'clock with Ben Brown. It's 50 years of that truly American musical art form known as jazz. You'll hear the standards from the 1930s through the 1980s. 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
1: 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On Saturday, September 19th, Golden, a K-pop kids party from noon to 2. Then on Saturday evening, Sexual Assault Support Services of Lane County celebrates their 35th anniversary with a 90s-themed consent prom. 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

0: On 91.9 KRVM, that's Almost Blue from Joseph Arthur. Stan Ridgway did Across the Border. 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David Bowling in Salt Lake City, Utah, and John Morrissey in Eugene. 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
0: On the way, I got the latest from Teddy Thompson. 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

0: Don and Frankenreiter on 91.9 KRVM. That's from his album, Pass It Around, with Life, Love, and Laughter. We had Chasing Pirates by Nora Jones. Soroptimist International of Eugene is now accepting applications for the Live Your Dream Awards, providing cash grants to local women who are working toward a college degree or pursuing career training while providing the primary financial support for their families. 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Links to apply and get more information can be found under the What's Happening tab at krvm.org.
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2: KRVM weather in Oak Ridge tonight, partly cloudy, lows of 50. Mostly sunny tomorrow, highs of 77. At the coast tonight, partly cloudy, lows of 50. Sunny tomorrow, highs of 72. In the Eugene-Springfield area tonight, partly cloudy, lows of 49. Sunny tomorrow, highs of 78.
0: Here's Teddy Thompson with So This Is Heartache from his latest release, Never Be the Same, on 91.9 KRVM. 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

91.9 KRVM, that's Johnny Blue Skies and the Dark Clouds with their new one, Don't Let Go. And they're going to be performing at Matthew Knight Arena next week on the 21st. Janis Joplin did Peace of My Heart to start off the hour. I'm Adam, and here is Gin Blossoms with Allison Road on 91.9 KRVM.

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1: 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Keep it tuned to 91.9 KRVM and I'll have a pair of tickets to give away within the hour. Here is the latest from Mark Broussard and Joe Bonamassa with I'm Going Home. Where the V stands for Variety, 91.9 KRVM.

0: 91.9 KRVM. That's Shine from Trey Anastasio. And Yonder Mountain String Band did Complicated. Listener members truly make the difference here at 91.9 KRVM. And I want to thank Richard Irwin and Eugene and Lance Stein in Corvallis for their financial support. 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
0: KRVM welcomes My Hero Academia in concert to the Holt Center this Friday. If you and a friend would like to be guests of KRVM, be the second caller. That's number 2 at 541-790-5786 to win. Second caller gets a pair of tickets to My Hero Academia in concert this Friday at the Holt Center. Coming up, I have the new one from Devin Gilfillian. Here's Amy Mann from her album The Forgotten Arm with She Really Wants You on 91.9 KRVM.

0: on 91.9 KRVM. That's Slightly Stupid with The Prophet and Brandi Carlile from her debut album, and Throw It All Away. The annual Eugene Bright Parade showcasing illuminated art is Saturday, September 26th from 7:30 to 8:30 p.m., starting and ending at 8th Avenue and Pearl Street. This year's theme is kindness. 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
3: Tacovore and the Wit at 5th and Blair and at 2503 Northwest Kings Boulevard in Corvallis.
2: KRVM weather in Oak Ridge tonight, partly cloudy, lows of 50. Mostly sunny tomorrow, highs of 77. At the coast tonight, partly cloudy, lows of 50. Sunny tomorrow, highs of 72. In the Eugene Springfield area tonight, partly cloudy, lows of 49. Sunny tomorrow, highs of 78.
0: New album from Devin Gilfillian is called Time Will Tell. Here's IRL, or In Real Life, on 91.9 KRVM. 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

0: 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Translator K211 BP, Florence at 90.1.
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That's the new one from Katy Pruitt featuring Nolan Taylor with Blackout. Her album Fools for the Fleeting comes out this Friday. Really excited for it. And Leon Russell did his classic Lady Blue from Will-O-The-Wisp. And I'm with you on this Tuesday. Thanks for listening. Here is Seth Walker with Can't Come With You on 91.9 KRVM.

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0: That's Birds from Professor Burns and the Lilac Field on 91.9 KRVM. And Robert Plant and Allison Krauss did Fortune Teller. 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
5: KRVM weather in Oak Ridge tonight, partly cloudy, lows of 50. Mostly sunny tomorrow, highs of 77. At the coast tonight, partly cloudy, lows of 50. Sunny tomorrow, highs of 72. In the Eugene Springfield area tonight, partly cloudy, lows of 49. Sunny tomorrow, highs of 78.
0: I'm Adam with a reminder that Tupelo Honey is coming up here at 5 o'clock. It's Americana with the Twang with Tim Little. And then at 7, listen for Liz Wise on the Wise Owl, a mix of music like no other. 9 o'clock, we'll have our jazz program around midnight with Ben Brown. And I'll have more real variety and music for you tomorrow afternoon. Here is a new one from Snow Patrol and Kylie Minogue with These Alarms on 91.9 KRVM.

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